mama before I was born. 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

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When there's a fiddle in the middle, oh, it really is a riddle how he plays a tune so sweet. Plays a tune so sweet.

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Being tested politically as well as militarily. That we must and will win. That we must and will win. And will win.